0: Radio Gaga.
1: A few questions that I need to know. How you could ever hurt me so. I need to know what I've done wrong.

Sally, will your answers keep me sane? But I'll know never to make the same mistake again. You can tell me to my face, or even on the phone. You can write it in a letter.

its faith, our colors will fade eventually. So if our time is running out, day after day, we'll make the mundane our masterpiece. Oh my love, I take one look at you, you take